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1: All the lights and the cameras and the action. 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
2: 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And Ariana Grande filed a lawsuit. 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Hollywood Five.
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3: 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Let's talk about the river a little bit. 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Right up the river from us, there's a sandbar and a rope swing. You can have a good time.

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1: Hello?
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1: Hi. Hello.
3: Hello.
1: Did you really answer the phone? I wasn't expecting you to answer the phone.
3: Did you really call me? Because I wasn't expecting you to call me. So we're both in just complete shock.
1: Oh, my goodness. Yes, I really called you.
3: I'm in complete shock right now. Who's going to go first? It's like a game of chicken.
1: Right?
3: What can we do for you?
1: I wanted to send an oral expression, please.
3: Absolutely. What's your name?
1: Vanessa Almeida.
3: Okay. Vanessa, hi. And where are you calling from tonight?
1: Albuquerque, New Mexico.
3: All right. I'm going to let you take over the show, Vanessa. So whatever you want to say, I want you to express yourself. You are on.
1: Okay. This is going out to Juan Pino in Hobbs, New Mexico. I just wanted to let him know that I love him so much. And thank you for loving me the way that he does, despite all my craziness. I can't wait to talk to him tomorrow. And I can't wait till he's home with us. Have a good night. I love you so much, baby.
3: By the way, I can tell you're a little crazy, but the good kind, and that's okay.
1: Thank you.

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1: Hey, this is Sadie from El Paso, Texas. This is always especially for George Zuniga in Bowman, Texas. I just want to tell you that I love you, I miss you, and I can't wait until you get home.
2: Hi, my name is Paul Quintana. I'm making an oral expression to my brother, Mario Sharks Lara. I'm going to miss you, brother. I love you, and I'll see you up there.
3: Hi, this is Renee from Kokomo, Indiana. I just want to send an oral expression to my fiance, Vinny. I just want to let you know that I'm sorry, and I hope better times are coming. Love you.
4: This is Paris from Vancouver, Washington, and I'd like to send an oral expression to Steve. Baby, I know things have been rough and super stressful lately, but I know that we can get through it. I love you more than anything.
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1: If you're looking to get stronger, you don't necessarily need a bunch of heavy weights to do that, at least not to start. Body weight workouts, when you do them the right way, can be really effective. Strength and conditioning specialist Dana Santis told us, with body weight training, you create progressive overload by changing joint angles, adding instability, or choosing more challenging variations of the same exercise. Two other factors driving progressive overload are time under tension and muscular fatigue. That means the amount of time your muscles are engaged during a movement, the slower the movement, the harder it will be until you reach the point where you can't do another rep with good form. You want to stop before you collapse. Also, remember this, pay attention to your breath. So important. Breathe out when you exert force. I'm Dr. Sanjay Gupta, helping you live a better life.
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1: Hi, I'm calling. I wanted to give an oral expression to my husband.
2: Hi there, yes. What's your name and where are you calling from?
1: My name is Jocelyn from Mercedes, Texas. I've called a couple of times before, but I haven't given my own expression, so I'm trying again.
2: Jocelyn, we got you. Give me your husband's name again.
1: His name is Eddie Torres. He's in Dalhart, Texas.
2: Okay, and what's your message to Eddie? What do you want to tell him?
1: That I love him so much, and I can't wait for him to come home. That we're waiting patiently for him to come home. It doesn't matter how much time I have to wait, but we'll be here waiting for him.
2: All right, Jocelyn, you got it.
1: Okay, thank you.

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Yo, what's up? This your boy Genuine right here. I want to tell y'all ladies to sit back, relax. It's Sunday night slow jams right here with me, Genuine, and my boy R-Dub. Keep it locked right here. Peace.

0: 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My name's R-Dub. Welcome to Sunday Night Slow Jams.
1: 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I want to send an oral expression out to Venti Poo in Fairbanks, Alaska. I just want to let you know that I'm thinking about you. I love you so much.
2: Hi, this is Gilbert Medrano from Redwood City, California. I want to send I love you and I miss you to my girlfriend, Natalie Gonzalez, from South San Francisco. She's everything to me. We've been together for 4 years, and you know, I can never thank her so much for everything she's done for me.
3: Hi, this is Lena. I'm calling from Oklahoma City. I'd like to give an oral expression to my boyfriend, Artist. I just want to say that I love you so much. I miss you, and I cannot wait for you to come home.
4: This is Darla from Van Buren, Arkansas, and my oral expression goes out to my husband, Brent. I love you more than life itself, and I don't know what I could do without you.
0: Again, no rules tonight. 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
1: Hello, my name is Adam Feifel. I'm from Galt, California. And I'd like to send an apology out to Leonora Robles. I love you very much, and I'm sorry the way things went. You know, if you ever hear this, I love you so much, and I wish things could have been different.
2: Hi, this is Rachel Barrow calling from North Island, California. This apology goes out to Knopfler Barrow. I apologize for the past year and a half. We have been through some of our hardest times, but Daddy, we got this. We are one. You are the love of my life and always will be.
3: This is Caitlin Sayre. I'm calling from Marshall, Louisiana. I want to send this out to Leonora Coco. Baby, I'm sorry for everything that I did to you, and I hope you accept my apology, and I love you, and I miss you. Can't wait to see you soon.

0: Tonight, we slow jam. It's a ritual. It's a tradition. At the end of every weekend, Sunday night, we pump the brakes. We slow it down. 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
1: Hey, y'all. This is Alexis from Sacramento, California. I just wanted to tell my boo, DeAndre Bennett, that I love him.
2: Mwah. My name is Jerome from Joplin, Missouri. I'd give an oral expression to Emily. Baby, I love you. You complete me. I don't know what I would do without you.
3: This is Amber from Concord, North Carolina, sending an oral expression to my husband, my love, my everything. We hope you have a good night. Sending all our love to you, and we can't wait till you get home.
4: Hi, this is Barbara. I'm calling out from Austin, Texas. I just want to send an oral expression to the love of my life, Felipe. Baby, I love you so much. You're the most important thing in my life, and I'm so happy to call you my husband.
0: All right, couple of ways to get your oral expression on the air. The phone number, 877-209-0631. 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And we'll drop some computer love and more Sunday night slow jams right after this.
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1: Hi, I want to leave an oral expression.
2: Sure. What's your name?
1: Monica.
2: I'm Monica. Where are you calling in from tonight?
1: I'm calling in from Pueblo, Colorado.
2: Right. Tell me who you're thinking about tonight, Monica.
1: My, the love of my life, the absolutely perfectest man I've ever met. His name is Ryan, and he's in Colorado Springs in Colorado.
2: Beautiful. What do you want to tell Ryan tonight?
1: That I love him, and I appreciate everything, and I can't wait that till we get to spend the rest of our lives together, and I'll never, ever, ever give up on him.
2: He sounds like the dream man. Give me your three favorite qualities about Ryan so you could make everybody else jealous tonight. What are your three favorite qualities?
1: He's definitely got the most amazing laugh. He has an amazing smile. And I cannot leave this one out, but he has the best hair.
2: I love that. Without hesitation, by the way, you just gave me those three things like right off the bat, like we were like on a quiz show. So I tend to believe you that this is the perfect man for you, and I'm sure he has as many amazing things to say about you as well.
1: I hope so.

Okay, these are online expressions you've sent through our website at slowjams.com. From Donald to Stephanie in Portland, Oregon, you're the love of my life, and we can get through anything together. Here's a long-distance love from Hope, listening in Houston, Texas tonight. For DeMichael in Amarillo, Texas, I love you more than I know how to explain it. Thinking about you while I'm slow jamming tonight on these Sunday night slow jams. Oscar and Rosa in Lindsay, California, says he loves you to the moon and back. From Cohen to Albert in Phoenix, Arizona, you're my best friend, and I love you. And Charles to Sarah, Peoria, Illinois, I love you and I'll always be there for you. 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You can send us an email tonight or anytime during the week. Eva for Eli in San Antonio, Texas, I love you and I'll see you in my dreams tonight. We'll say hello and good night to Kimbo and Eddie checking in Sacramento, California. Brittany and Jordan listen to us five nights a week in Midland, Texas, only to be beat by Justin and Katie in Tucson, where they hear us six nights a week in Tucson, Arizona. We love that. Philadelphia, born and raised. Rebecca and Willie in Philly tonight. And Angela and Jacob in El Centro, California. Much more to come from slowjams.com. 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

0: Yo, what up? It's Usher on Sunday Night Slow Jams with R Dub. Yeah, man.
1: What you doing? Really? You know I'm coming over, right?
2: Now, baby, tell me what you wanna do.
1: You got a heart for me already, baby.

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2: Yes, is this R-Dub?
3: Yes, sure is. Who's this?
2: R-Dub. Oh, my goodness. It's so good to talk to you finally. I've been listening to your song ever since Slow Jam started. My name is Stephen Christensen. I'm calling out of Star, Idaho.
3: Steve, it's great to hear from you tonight, man. And welcome to the show. Welcome to the apology line. Go ahead and say I'm sorry.
2: Jasmine, Mama, I'm sorry for what I've done. You are my number one. You are my favorite. You're my whole world. I love you always and forever, forever and always. I'm sorry for the past and what has gone on. I love you.
3: Steve, very well said. Super sincere. And I really hope things work out for you. I'm putting a good thought on you.
2: Thank you, R-Dub. I love you so much. You are, like, I've been trying to get a hold of you, to talk to you. Like, you are my favorite. I love you so much. You are, I mean, I don't know how to express it, R-Dub.
3: Oh, man, I don't know what to say. Steve, we're loving you right back, my man. Stay blessed and stay safe.
2: Thank you, R-Dub.

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Sweep you off of your feet. 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

0: Sunday night. Slow Jams continues with a sponsor tonight, penpals.buzz. 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If you missed that address, it's okay. It'll be coming up a little bit later on in the show. 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
1: Hi, this is Mindy from Simi Valley, California. I'm sending out to my husband, Anthony, in Seattle, Washington. I just wanted to say that I love you so much, babe, and I hope you have a good night, and I can't wait till you come home.
2: Hi, this is Michael Dugas calling from Lake Charles, Louisiana. I would like to send an oral expression to the love of my life, Mila Santiago, in Orlando, Florida. Baby, I love you. You are my everything. I miss you so much.
3: Hi, this is Ramona from Red Lake, Minnesota. I would like to send an oral expression out to my son Daryl in Pekin, Illinois. I love you, son, more than words can say. I miss you, care about you, and I can't wait to see you.
4: 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I'm from Eugene, Oregon, and I just want to give an oral expression out to Larry. I think he's amazing. I just want to say I love you, and you're an awesome person.
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1: Oh, my God. You know what? I've never called before. Is this live right now?
2: I hope so. If not, we both got problems.
1: Oh, my gosh. You're so silly. You know what? I've never called before, and I told my husband that I would call today. And I wanted to send love his way. We just had a recent loss. He just lost his dad.
2: Oh, no.
1: And I just want to send an oral expression to him.
2: Absolutely. Well, let's back up a little bit, and let me get your name first. What's your name?
1: My name's Jeanette.
2: Jeanette, and where are you calling from?
1: I'm calling from Canby, Oregon.
2: Okay, and what's your husband's name, Jeanette?
1: Christopher Rosillo.
2: All right, and what city and state is Christopher in?
1: He's in Umatilla, Oregon.
2: All right, what's your message to him? What would you like to tell him?
1: I would like to tell him that I love him with all my heart, to please stay strong, that I will forever wait for him, and that I will stick by his mom's side and by his side more than anything. And he's everything to me in this world, the love of my life. I love him with all my heart.
2: Well, you know, I'm sure he needs you the most right now during this time, and it's amazing that you're there for him, and you're not just telling him, but you're telling the whole world how you feel about him. So we'll make sure to get this out and play a special song for the both of you, and I wish you both well, and hope you stay safe.

This is Khalid, my location every Sunday night, right here with R-Dub, in the Sunday Night Slow Jams. This is Khalid, and tonight, I'm getting my slow jam on with R-Dub. This is Khalid sending out love on Valentine's night. Happy Valentine's Day from me, R-Dub, and the Slow Jam Show.

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That's a website. From Shadia to Orlando in Portland, Oregon. I love you in this lifetime and the next. Mercedes from Mike in Madera, California. Love you and I can't wait to be together hopefully soon. From Ryan to Ashley in Oklahoma City, Oklahoma. I love you and I'm so sorry for my mistakes. I apologize. From Nia to Jay in Lompoc, California. Nia says, I love you more than words can say. These are online expressions from our website at slowjams.com. We'll try to squeeze as many in as we can before we take a break. Anais to Minor in Danville, Illinois. I love you so much and I cannot wait to see you. I love you and it will always be you. Jeanette and Angelo in Dinuba, California. Love you no matter what comes our way. Angelina and Jennifer are in Chattanooga, Tennessee tonight. I love you, Mom. From Gage to Lennon in Columbia City, Indiana. Danielle is in Auburn, California. Long distance love for Kevin in Lancaster tonight. Vicente and Jennifer in Lubbock, Texas, where they hear Slow Jams 5 nights a week. Fidel and Sandy in Los Banos, California. Susana and Jeremiah in Big Spring, Texas. And we'll say hello and good night to Jaylene and Lisa in Wichita, Kansas. Coming up next, we'll check the apology line. We'll kick off the fourth and final hour of tonight's show. Some very special requests. And then your goodnight kisses all coming up when the Sunday night slow jams return. This hour is brought to you by YG, presenting Baby Monster, Choom.

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1: Hi, this is Sajunique from Los Angeles, California, and I would like to make an oral expression. I apologize to Derek Brown in California City.
2: Hi, my name is Andrea Vieira from Montreal, Quebec. I wanted to say sorry to Martin Rivera, your wonderful man and daddy, and I'm sorry for everything that I've caused you, all the bad things that I've caused you, and I hope the best to you. I love you so much.
3: This is Ashley from El Paso, Texas, and my apology is going out to my beautiful, wonderful husband, Sal. He's in Abilene, Texas. Babe, I'm so sorry that I missed your call yesterday. I didn't mean to do it. No matter what, you know, I'm always here for you, and I love you, and you're my everything.

0: street. Yeah, you said forever, now I drive alone past your street.
1: 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Thank you so much for being a part of it all tonight. My name is R-Dub. The fourth and final hour of tonight's Sunday night slow jams include these oral expressions.
2: Hi, this is Beverly from Killeen, Texas, and my oral expression is for Gabriella. I love you so much, babe. I am so happy that you're my fiance, and I would do anything and everything for you. You mean the world to me.
3: Hi, this is PJ from Oklahoma City. I'm calling to send an oral expression out to the love of my life, and I would like to hear Brandy, Have You Ever.
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1: Hi, this is Mallory. I just wanted to make an oral expression.
2: Hi, Mallory. This is R-Dub, and I just want to take your oral expression. So would you tell me where you're calling from?
1: I'm calling from Placerville, California.
2: Fantastic. And who's on your mind tonight, Mallory?
1: Ruben McLeese.
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1: Ruben, I love you. 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

0: You always.
1: 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I'm calling from Austin, Texas. 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
4: 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I think listening to Sunday Night Slow Jams is almost like taking a trip around the world, but without being crammed into a middle seat and having jet lag. All the benefits, none of the downfalls of travel. Wow, we just took a trip around the world tonight. Thanks so much for being a part of the show. Maybe see you tomorrow night. 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If yours isn't one of them, contact your radio station. 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Remember, we never say goodbye, only good night. And until next time, my name's R-Dub. These are Sunday Night Slow Jams. Thanks for coming through. This hour is brought to you by Convict Records, presenting Akon, Ringtone.

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And this town's lost its faith. 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
1: They say the holy water's watered down, and this town's lost its faith. 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
0: J-Bo, if it could be up to me, I would do the show all day with you. We'd just be trapped here. You're so fun to hang out
1: with. Do we get to eat, though?
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0: All right. 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

0: 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She's 8.
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And this town's lost its faith. Our colors will fade eventually. 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
0: 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It's Friday, August 7th, 2026. Hello, J-Bo.
2: Good day, sir.
0: Hi, Kenny.
3: Hey, now.
0: Hello, Heather.
4: Hi.
0: Now, as we've known producer Heather for quite a while now, we've very slowly encouraged her, when she's got a problem with her husband, address it head on.
2: That's right.
0: And is it true that when we first met, you would bring almost nothing up with him that bothered you?
2: No, not one thing.
0: And why was that?
2: Because I didn't want to have awkward conversations with him.
0: Now you do it all the time.
2: Yeah. Well, you guys made me. You're a better person for it. Yeah.
0: Am I? And do you like communicating more?
2: No, I do. It's cool.
0: Well, it's big things and small things. I don't know where this lands on the spectrum, but Friday happens to be your favorite day.
2: Yeah, it's Friday.
4: Friday.
0: You go home and you're ready to celebrate, and your husband, Lewis, seems to have this bad attitude about it.
2: Yeah, he has a wild accusation. He thinks Friday is the worst day of the week. The worst.
4: Leave it up to him to ruin something good.
2: Right? Thank you.
5: Lewis, what did you just tell me was the worst day of the week?
6: Friday.
5: So if you have to rank the days of the week, how do you rank them? So best day of the week?
6: Saturday.
5: Second best day of the week?
6: Probably go Sunday.
5: I would say Sunday's like the worst day of the week because you have to like prepare yourself to go back to work or school.
6: But you're still off. So that beats it because you're still off. I'd probably put Tuesday at 3.
0: Tuesday at 3?
2: Right?
0: Tuesday's got to be lower on the list.
4: No, Tuesday brings tacos.
0: Okay, well that was invented because Tuesday needed help.
4: Well, yes, exactly. And now it's 3.
0: It did help. Okay, fair enough.
6: Monday at 4.
5: How is Monday is one of the worst?
6: No, because see, I feel bad for Monday because Monday gets a bad rap only because it's the first day of the work week or school week.
0: But it is how it is. Monday.
2: You can't change that.
7: I do like that we're feeling bad for days of the week as if they have feelings.
6: No, okay. Don't like Wednesday.
5: So then Thursday's
6: then the I'd go Thursday, Friday's the worst.
5: I still don't understand Friday's the worst.
6: Friday's the worst because it's a tease. Because you get to Thursday and you're like, oh, I'm close. But then Friday hits you and you're like, oh, I still got to get through Friday. It's like you're running a marathon and then you got that last mile and you're like, oh, I've come so far. I still have a mile to go.
5: Yeah, but that's...
6: And not only that...
5: But that would be a good thing because you're like, oh, I've just ran 25 miles. Now I only have one mile to go.
6: And you're completely broken physically and psychologically. And then you still realize you have that mile to go. That is the hardest mile. That's what Friday is.
0: Is this a cry for a new career?
2: No, like, so
0: maybe
2: dramatic.
0: Lewis, if you are thinking in this way, perhaps it's time to jump into a new line of work.
4: Well, then I don't know what's wrong with me because I am starting to agree with Lewis.
0: No, I see
4: that. Friday is tough. You wake up Friday and you're like, oh my gosh, I got to go through another day of this.
0: Are you kidding me?
6: It is the hardest day.
5: Yeah, but I don't think that... But I've never run a marathon, but I don't think the last mile is the hardest mile, is it? Like,
6: it is.
5: I still disagree.
6: Friday's the worst day of the week.
0: Lewis feels very strongly about that.
4: He's convinced me.
0: I'm glad you're talking to him about this.
2: Thank you.
0: I happen to like Fridays, too. I'm with you.
2: I love Fridays, man. Let's go.
0: You know, some of the great geniuses that we read about, they weren't looked at as geniuses at the time.
4: That's right. But then
0: years later, who knows? This might track well. This is the TJ Show.
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8: 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It's Skywatch traffic with major delay on Y102, Montgomery's number one hit music station.
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11: Good morning, Montgomery. Right now we're looking good as far as accidents go, but we've got some slowdown on 85 southbound at Perry Hill Road. They're doing some resurfacing there, and it's got a couple of lanes blocked, so that's going to cause problems on this Monday morning and school's back in. A lot of problems to deal with this morning. Use patience. Be careful. 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Hadn't been doing school traffic for a while. 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For Montgomery Skywatch traffic, this is Major Delay.
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0: song could ever say. Montgomery's number one hit music station. It's Y102. This is the TJ Show. For some reason, I had two nights in a row where I was just up way too late. And then, you know, that hits you after a couple days.
1: Oh, yeah, it adds up.
0: And so I was like, wow, I need some help. So I go to my grocery store and I buy one of those little ginger cayenne shots that producer Heather loves.
1: That'll wake you up.
0: Yeah. It was.
1: Yeah, they kick you in the back of the throat when you take them.
2: It burns.
0: Within about an hour, I'm pretty convinced that I was feeling great. I think that might be the all-time solution. Get those things. They taste gross. Take them down. I love them. I don't know why I love them so much. But anyway, I'm leaving the grocery store. Had a weird interaction. There's a guy there with a lanyard and a clipboard, and he says, "Hi, sir, would you like to help the kids today?" And I said, "No, not today." And I walked away, and I said,
2: "Here tomorrow."
1: You're like, I have three kids at home. Yeah. I help them every day.
0: Yeah, it was like, man, that sounded pretty harsh. But I know what it is. It's like they keep getting more and more clever to make our grocery store run a charity event. And I love charity, and of course I want to help a lot of causes, but I don't like feeling pressure to give. Mm-hmm. And then there was another store, and the reason why I'm bringing this up is because I think they're getting more clever. People have, in their hearts, they feel okay hitting the no button on the screen, right? When it asks you, that was that first tier of you check out before you put your card in. Do you want to donate? Mm-hmm. Do you want to round up? We've gotten comfortable with no. So now they've had to get more complicated. And here's what they did to me recently. So I was taking my kids to the store, and we're checking out. And a woman says, "Would you like to spin the wheel and play a game?" And my kids were like, "Yeah."
1: Oh, wow.
0: And so I'm like, "All right, girls." And there were these, you win a rubber ducky. And so my kids walk up to the wheel. They're about to spin. And they go, "You spin if dad donates." And I said,
2: "Oh, that's rude."
0: I said,
1: "That is wrong.
0: Not today." So they're using my kids. And then let me tell you, dad went on a conspiracy tear in the car. "Let me tell you about these people."
1: That's crazy. Yeah. Did you tell them they had rubber duckies at home?
0: Well, they've got plenty of
1: it. You're like, "No, we got rubber duckies at home. You don't need new ones."
0: But to me, that was over the line. Now,
1: yeah, that's not right.
0: Now I want to start an organization against that kind of charity. So I don't know what their cause was, but I think, I don't know if you guys are down for it, but I want to go up against the rubber ducky wheel and have a free one right next to it where kids can spin it and they don't have to donate to anything. They can just have a good time.
1: How are you going to fund that?
0: I don't know.
2: Ask for donations.
0: J-Bo, do you want to donate?
1: No.
0: No, okay.
1: I do not.
0: If at any point you have some spare cash, know that I'd like to start
1: All
0: this
1: right,
0: cause.
1: I'll keep that in mind.
0: Yes,
3: I
0: Kenny.
3: Have a box of 100 rubber duckies in my Jeep as we
0: do
3: speak,
0: you?
3: So I'd be willing to donate some rubber duckies to your cause.
0: How is that going, by the way? Because, you know, Kenny is a Jeep driver, mm-hmm. and that's a whole thing where I see some really expensive Jeeps that have about 100 rubber duckies in their dashboard.
1: Yeah. They earn those rubber duckies.
0: Yeah, I parked next to one the other day. And when I got out of the car, this thing was like red and black, and it had eyeballs. It was looking at me, and it...
1: Were they googly eyes?
0: Yes.
1: Oh, that's great.
0: They put them on the headlights,
1: that's
0: and I was like, that is
1: that's
0: so
1: awesome.
0: Weird. But it looked like a face that was looking at me. I'm like, man, these Jeep people are fun.
1: Very creative.
0: They're dressing their Jeeps up in costumes now. I mean, it's getting wild, but it kind of makes me want to drive a Jeep.
2: I've seen spillover into other makes and models of cars. Like, I've seen like a Tesla with ducks, and I'm like, no.
1: Yeah.
2: Guys, chill. All right? This is a Jeep thing.
1: Yeah.
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4: 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It's Skywatch traffic with major delay on Y102, Montgomery's number one hit music station.
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7: Good morning, Montgomery. 65 southbound at 172. That's just before the river bridge. In the left lane, we've got a dump truck. There's a wrecker on the scene. That's causing backup and slowdown there on 65 southbound just as you get into Montgomery. So please use caution there. It's not an accident. It's a leftover disabled vehicle, but they're moving that now. 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From Montgomery Skywatch Traffic, this is Major Delay.
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It's the TJ Show. There's a Little League team that's winning big, and some are saying it's because of what they're not doing, and it has to do with a phone. All right, we'll get to this a few moments away. It's coming up in the news on the TJ Show.

0: Montgomery's number one hit music station. It's Y102. This is the TJ Show, and our news, it sounds a little bit different around here. Our producer, Kenny, reads through every story he can find, and then he brings us the most interesting ones. Kenny, what's been happening in the world?
1: It seems this news story comes out at least once a year. Dentists are asked the question, when is the best time to brush your teeth, before or after breakfast?
0: Yeah, I could have just done it for you. I know the story. They do it every year.
1: Yeah.
0: It's like we're in a cycle, but I guess there are new people in the world who haven't seen this before.
1: Well, I thought maybe the advice has changed, so it caught my attention and clicked on the link.
0: And by the way, last year's story, here's what I remember. I always thought it made more sense to eat first when I would get up and then brush my teeth.
1: Mm-hmm.
0: But I remember last year they reported, no, you got to brush your teeth first. And I thought, wow, really? So I have to eat everything with a smidge of mint in it?
2: And think about it. You learned that last year, right? Yeah. So there's somebody this year who's learning this for the first time.
0: Okay, so go on. Sorry to interrupt.
1: So indeed, TJ is right. You should brush your teeth as soon as you wake up in the morning before you eat anything. The idea being that there is a lot of plaque buildup while you are sleeping and you're not producing as much saliva to get rid of that.
0: You're actually
1: plaque.
0: Making me kind of feel uncomfortable. Can you just move on from this part?
1: We can move on. Brush your teeth before breakfast. That's the long and short of it.
0: Kenny, I can't wait to see you at the local dental convention.
1: Thank you.
0: You're going to do great. What else you got?
1: The tampon was invented in 1931, and its design hasn't really changed much in the last 100 years. Amanda Calabrese and Greta Meyer are two engineers who have developed the Sequel Spiral tampon. It has a unique helix shape that's designed. It has a unique helix shape design. And
0: are you nervous?
1: No.
2: It's okay to talk about these things.
0: Yeah, you
2: it's natural.
0: This is a part of being a human.
2: Mm-hmm.
1: I just stumbled over some
0: okay.
1: words.
0: Okay, no, that's fine. Go ahead. Sorry to interrupt.
1: It never happens to TJ. He's such a professional.
0: I'm a grown-up man, and I have...
1: you're taking a long time to get those words out there, TJ. Okay, you want to talk tampon with me? Let's go.
0: All right,
2: why
0: go ahead.
2: I'm angry.
1: Because he attacks me for no reason.
2: Hostility makes me anxious. I don't like it.
0: I was just going to tell you that it's okay to talk about this kind of stuff. Right,
1: David? I'm the one that's bringing it to
2: totally
1: your attention.
2: Okay. Right.
1: I found this story.
2: Why
1: I found it's
2: so
1: important.
2: Mad?
0: All right, just tell me the story.
1: There's a better design tampon. It's more efficient. There you go. It's over.
0: Well, that's great. I don't know why he's
2: I think it's his time.
0: His time?
2: Yeah, of the month.
1: No.
0: Oh.
1: Yeah. TJ gets under my skin sometimes.
0: Okay.
2: No, tell us more about this design, because I'm intrigued.
1: I'm done.
2: I think it helps with leaking. Like, it's better for leaking.
0: Okay. And maybe, Heather, you could, since you did that in a very nice, like, science teacher way, you can do the story next time.
3: Yeah, I will.
0: Thank you.
2: Of course.
0: Yeah, anytime.
2: You did a good job.
0: If this subject comes up again, why don't we have Heather do it, okay?
1: I don't appreciate that. I'm capable of doing tampon stories.
0: This is the TJ Show.
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13: It's Skywatch traffic with major delay on Y-102, Montgomery's number one hit music station.
14: Good morning, Montgomery. 65 southbound at 172. That's just before the river bridge. In the left lane, we've got a dump truck. There's a wrecker on the scene. That's causing backup and slowdown there on 65 southbound just as you get into Montgomery. So please use caution there. It's not an accident. It's a leftover disabled vehicle, but they're moving that now. Outside of that, we're good. 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It's the law. From Montgomery Skywatch Traffic, this is Major Delay.
13: It's your WSFA First Alert weather forecast on Y-102.
15: The next several days, that typical summertime pattern continues to roll on. We'll see partly cloudy skies with a few isolated showers and thunderstorms later this afternoon, high around 95, partly cloudy to mostly clear 75. Overnight tonight, we'll again see more isolated showers and storms on Tuesday with a high around 96. Then we start to dry out and turn quite a bit hotter, upper 90s by the end of this week. That's your WSFA First Alert Forecast. I'm meteorologist Zach Webster on Montgomery's number one hit music station, Y-102.
16: 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This is the TJ Show. You know, as much as I like to goof on Kenny and say he's like a kid that never grew up, he does know how to have a lot of fun.
17: Yeah, he does.
18: And take note.
16: Yeah, what's that?
18: Take note.
16: Well, you were just talking off the radio a few moments.

0: Go, and you said you have your cousin's crawl coming weekend. And does it start today, or when are you doing this? And tomorrow. What is it?
1: Tomorrow. So it's a bar crawl. We try to do it every year, but my mom is one of 10, so I have a lot of cousins. And there's probably 20, 25 of us. It's hard to get us all together.
0: 25?
1: So we did this 2 years ago. We skipped last year because we couldn't coordinate, but this year we are back, and we are bar crawling with a special theme and everything.
0: Now I remember you did bring this up a couple years ago. Did you say that you had 25 cousins then?
1: Yeah.
0: Wow, that was brand new to me. I just totally forgot that.
1: You know, my mom's one of 10. You can only imagine.
0: That's incredible.
1: The Barrett side of the family multiplies.
0: So, question.
1: Yeah.
0: Could you do an experiment? I don't want to distract you from your time with your family, but I'm curious to know what Kenny sounds like. How many bars do you go to?
1: I'm not exactly sure. Probably at least 5 or 6.
0: 5. Could you do a timeline check-in where you send me a voice text at each stop? So after you finish drinking at whatever bar it is, you send me a message of whatever kind.
1: Okay.
0: I'm not going to direct you. And then I'll take all of that and we'll play it back on Monday.
2: Oh, that's going to be funny. You know what, though? You can try to like repeat a riddle at every bar after you have your drink. After a drink sets
0: in? Tongue twister.
2: Yes. This way we can actually compare what you sound like on the same thing
1: so
2: over and over again.
1: So you guys want to hear me getting progressively more drunk?
0: That's what we're saying.
2: I mean, it's going to happen anyway, so we want to know what you sound like in every stage.
1: Sure. I'm okay with that, I guess.
0: Okay, great.
1: Why
0: so
1: not?
0: So two simultaneous experiments.
2: Mm-hmm.
0: One, the tongue twister. Let's see how you do by bar number 5.
2: Yeah.
0: And then the other one is your messages to me. I'm curious to know what you'll say to me.
1: Okay.
0: Like, give me a little update, how you're feeling, and let's hear how he sounds.
2: Yeah.
0: And that's over how many hours?
1: I think it starts at like 11 for brunch.
0: Uh-huh.
1: And I think we'll probably go into the mid to late afternoon.
2: Describe the scenery. You know who's all there.
0: Yeah. Anything you want.
1: Yeah, if any of my cousins want to jump in and say hi to you.
0: Whatever you want to do. Okay, so Monday, if all goes well, and be safe.
1: Yeah. I have Allison. She'll be my designated driver.
0: We will have two. Oh, that's got to be a blast for her.
2: Sure, she loves that.
1: She's getting married to me. We've been together almost 4 years now.
0: Okay.
2: She knows the drill.
1: Yeah, exactly.
0: So we have two potential experiments. This is a science experiment. That's all this is.
1: Yeah.
0: And we will hear the results of it.
1: And I'm an academic. I mean, yes. I'm happy to do this. Professor Kenny on the job.
0: On Monday, we will hear the results. Thank you, Kenny.
1: Yeah.
0: Doing a fine service. This is the TJ Show.

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0: It's the TJ Show, and yeah, you're welcome to join in. 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
1: Me not working hard. Yeah, right, picture that with a Kodak. Or better yet, go to Times Square, take a picture of me with a Kodak. Took my life from negative to positive, I just want y'all to know that. And tonight, let's enjoy life.

0: Montgomery's number one hit music station. It's Y102. This is the TJ Show. I don't know how else to define this other than fabulous journalism. J-Bo, can you tell me, how did this start?
1: I was just, you know, doing my thing, minding my business, and in the bathroom, and I overheard my husband say something, and I wanted to hear him clearly, so I called him over, and I decided to record the conversation that he was having by himself at first.
0: What was he inquiring?
1: Oh, he wanted to know where his avocado chips went.
0: Mm. Okay, let's see if J-Bo has any idea where they went.
1: Yeah.
2: You said what happened to you, what?
3: Avocado chips.
2: Did you check the pantry?
3: Yeah.
2: Oh, okay. So you couldn't find them?
3: No.
2: Isn't that when you put them in the pantry?
3: Yes.
0: I wonder why they're not there anymore.
2: Okay, so that's where they should be. Well, go check again. They should be in there.
3: Okay, check twice.
0: You made him check again even though he checked twice.
1: And I suggested that he probably should go check again because sometimes he may look and it's there but he doesn't see it.
0: Right, right.
2: Yeah, I would go check again, babe. That's where you put them, right?
3: Mm-hmm.
2: I ate them.
0: No, he's in the other room. He's checking.
1: Yeah.
0: Like, you know you ate them and you still sent them to check for a third time. There's a layer of cruelty here that has to be acknowledged.
2: In my stomach. Did you find them?
3: No.
2: Babe.
3: What?
2: I ate them.
0: No, just what were you hoping? Were you coming up with a plan in that time that he went to the cabinet?
1: I don't know. I think a part of me was like, I can't believe he remembers that he has them. I think I myself was still processing that.
0: And Archie's response is very appropriate.
1: Yeah.
0: Huh. That was an interesting little exchange.
1: I think he knew.
3: So you could have just told me they were in your belly?
0: Oh, yeah, it's hilarious that his chips are gone.
3: It is what it is. I can't retrieve them now.
2: You can't retrieve them. They go. I ate them yesterday. I ate them and then went to sleep. So I forgot to tell you that.
3: That means you felt real comfortable with just finishing them off?
0: That's no remorse whatsoever. Not only did you eat them, but you just passed out peacefully.
3: And going to sleep. No, hey, babe, I just ate your chips.
2: I mean, I feel real comfortable with you.
3: I want to grab some before you come home.
2: Well, I don't want to make you stop. I don't want to ask you to stop. I don't want to make you stop at the store.
3: Chomp, chomp, chomp.
0: Yeah, is that what it sounded like?
1: Apparently, that's what it sounded like, yes.
2: Yeah, you're not missing out on nothing. Besides, half the bag was almost gone anyway.
0: Ain't missing out on nothing. Then why'd you eat the whole bag?
1: Not the whole bag. Half the bag was missing. He already started it.
0: Did they taste good?
1: Yeah, they were all right. It was okay.
4: You ate half the bag. Yeah, they were good.
3: Yeah, because I started them.
2: Yeah, because you
3: liked them.
2: Yeah, but you didn't offer me none when you started them. So I felt like because you ate 3/4 of the bag, the other quarter of the bag was cool for me to take because you already ate 3/4 of it.
0: It was a tax.
1: Pretty much.
0: It was a tax.
1: And he didn't offer.
0: He didn't even offer you any.
1: He didn't.
0: So then he better pay the tax.
5: It started with half the bag. Now it's 3/4 of the bag.
1: He did eat 3/4 of it.
2: That's what I'm saying. Like, what's yours is mine. What's mine is yours.
3: Let me go find the document that says that.
0: Very gracious as J-Bo's head was on the pillow, peacefully sleeping after what she did.
1: I mean, Archie's not without. I went out and got him a bag, okay?
0: You did?
1: Yes, I picked up a bag of avocado chips.
0: And what was the tax on that one that you knocked
1: off
0: the top?
1: Nothing. I just let him have it.
0: Oh, that's good for you.
1: Just let him have it.
0: That's an amazing wife right there.
1: Uh-huh.
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9: Good morning, Montgomery. 65 southbound at the River Bridge. Got a disabled dump truck in the left lane against a barrier. They're trying to get that moved, and this is causing a lot of backup. That's mile marker 170 just past North Boulevard before you get to the River Bridge. So be careful there. That's the big headache on 65 southbound. Outside of that, we're looking good. Nothing else has been reported that would send you on an alternate route. Is that cute puppy leaving presents for you all over the house? 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Buckle up for Montgomery Skywatch traffic. 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

0: Montgomery's number one hit music station. It's Y102. This is the TJ Show, and we're welcoming William in Arkansas. Hey, William.
1: How's it going?
0: Hey, you getting ready for this weekend?
1: Oh, yeah. I'll just be glad to not be working underneath this heat.
0: What kind of work you do?
1: I am a stonemason.
0: Nice. You're tough.
1: It's brutal.
0: Yeah.
2: Yeah, that's tough work.
0: That's a word that my dad used throughout my entire childhood. I'd say, how was work? Brutal, T, because he's a contractor. It's hard on these summer days. If you're in an area where it's really hot, that's some hard work.
1: Yeah, you're not lying about that, because we've been directly underneath the sun.
0: Mm. Yeah. This is actually one of the main reasons why I wound up working in radio, because my dad forced me to work a couple summers on the construction job, and I said, there's no way I can do this. There's no way. Every day he does this, there's no way. But also, the craft that you guys, it's just beautiful, the work that you do. You're a good stonemason, right?
1: Oh, yeah. I love my job. I love what I do.
2: No cutting corners.
0: Yeah.
2: Only great work.
1: Oh, yeah.
2: All right.
0: I can do a test real quick to see if you're a good contractor. Are there a lot of good contractors out there?
1: There are.
0: Oh, all right. Oh, okay. Usually the ones who are good say none.
1: They're far and few in between, but you can find a good one.
0: No, but you're one of the good ones, which is great. What's the most expensive job you've done in the last few years?
1: Doing a lot of rock siding on a house and ended up being about $2 million worth of rock.
0: Wow. $2 million of rock?
2: For some rock?
1: Oh, yeah. It is not cheap.
0: Wait, so where do you get the rock from?
1: We get it from rock quarries.
0: Meaning like a big side of a mountain?
1: Pretty much. There's a town pretty close to us that has about 3 or 4 rock quarries in it, and all they do is dig up rock, palletize it, and sell it, and we come along and get it.
3: Whoa.
2: Wow.
3: TJ, I think that somebody owns the rock quarry.
0: So
3: William buys it.
0: If I wanted to harvest rock, which I don't.
3: You have to buy land.
0: You have to buy land.
2: Buy the land that the rock quarry is on.
0: And then you've got
1: the
0: rocky land.
1: That's all you got to do is buy the land.
0: Yeah, okay, you buy land. And then you can sell your rock on your land.
3: Right, because you own the land.
1: Yep.
0: Good.
1: If you've got the equipment to go out there and get all that rock out of the ground, you can, yes, you can sell that rock.
0: That's cool. All right. Wow. I got a rocky backyard. You want any of them? I'll charge you $1 a rock.
1: I got a lot of rock in my backyard.
2: He said he does too.
0: How cool would that be if all of a sudden William's like, yeah, I'll buy your rocks for $1 a rock.
3: Don't your daughters like bring rocks inside the house all the time?
0: Yeah, that might be how these rock people start.
3: You have your employees.
0: Well, William, it's been a great joy talking to you. Thanks for explaining all that.
1: Oh, yeah, it's been awesome. I love listening to y'all.
2: Hey, thank you.
0: William, you have a great day. Thank you for all that.
1: Awesome. Thank you. You guys too.
3: Thanks.
2: Bye-bye. Take care. Bye.
3: Bye.
1: Bye.
0: The Rock Man.
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4: 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It's Skywatch traffic with major delay on Y102. 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
7: Good morning, Montgomery. Right now, 65 southbound is the problem. Another disabled vehicle there at the 143 Millbrook exit as it comes in 143 to 65 southbound. Got a disabled 18-wheeler, so please use caution. One problem opened. That was 65 southbound at the bridge, but now this second one causing problems, be advised. Haynes Ambulance is there for you both on the ground and in the air. From a simple patient transport to life and death situations, Haynes is ready at a moment's notice. Buckle up. It's the law. From Montgomery Skywatch Traffic, this is Major Delay.
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the TJ show, and the reason a plane could not take off, it had something to do with the kid. We'll get to this a few moments away. It's coming up on the TJ show. He might be in trouble.

0: song could ever say. Montgomery's number one hit music station. It's Y102. This is the TJ Show. Our news, it sounds different around here. Kenny reads through every story he can find, and then he brings us the most interesting ones. Kenny, what's happening on the planet today?
1: The National Retail Federation has released its annual estimates for how much parents are going to be spending on back-to-school shopping this year.
0: All right. Hit me with it.
2: I'm sure it's up there.
1: It's up from last year, $863.83 if your child is in kindergarten through the 12th grade.
0: Kindergarten?
2: For one child?
1: Yeah, that's per child.
2: I mean, everything is up from last year. Everything.
0: You know, part of the problem is one of my kids just got out of nursery school. And what they did was they'd give the parents a list of, like, we need tissues. We need bleach wipes. And it's like, wait a minute. Are we supplying the janitor closet now at this school? They give you such a long list of things that, to me, goes beyond school supplies. I don't know if that's in the cost or not.
1: It's not being considered. They broke it down into four categories. Electronics is where the most money is being spent. They say an average of $293, followed by clothing and accessories, $250.
0: By the way, on that front, any friends that you could trade clothes with, right? Mm-hmm. Isn't that the greatest thing? As a parent, you get a bag delivery from a friend. Oh, my kid doesn't fit in these anymore.
2: Yeah.
0: Find some
2: hand-me-downs. That's awesome.
0: Yeah, like find a family. They got a kid a year or two older than yours. Make friends with them. And then just linger. Yeah.
2: As long as the clothes is still in good quality,
0: yeah,
2: why not?
0: Right. Absolutely.
1: And what's interesting is clothing and accessories, separate category from shoes all by themselves. Parents are expected to spend $173 on shoes, and then school supplies $146 and change.
0: Oh, there you go.
1: And if you have a kid going to college, I'm sorry, the average per student cost $1,437.79.
3: Not including tuition,
1: nope.
3: Not including anything.
1: No, it's clothes, electronics, food is in there.
2: And your dorm stuff, like mini fridge.
1: Yeah. Furnishings, yep.
2: Yeah.
0: Remember when I visited that college campus and I was asking about tuition, like how much you paying? And he's like, oh, I'm getting a great deal. I said, oh yeah, what is that? He says, well, the regular tuition's like $80,000. I'm only paying $40,000 a year. I was like, what? Are you sure that's a deal?
1: Half off.
0: That's like when you go to the discount store, it's like, this used to be $100, this t-shirt. Now you get it for $30.
2: Yeah, I had a sorority sister in college who would come back from like the store with all this stuff. And we'd tell her, like, why'd you buy this stuff? It was on sale, but you would have saved money if you just didn't buy it
0: right.
2: at all. Oh, yeah. Yeah, you didn't need it.
0: Yeah, how do we plan to buy less? I guess that's the big question. We'll work on that.
2: I'm a huge fan of Facebook Marketplace.
0: There you go.
2: You know what I'm saying? Garage sales, yard sales, all that stuff.
0: It's a mint. It's like gold shopping. You go around and you find these amazing deals. Kenny, what else do you have?
1: Well, of course, we talked about Spider-Man making over $1 billion a couple of days ago. Odyssey is about a sneeze away from $1 billion box office. Will there be a movie to dethrone these two juggernauts? There are three national releases, including Super Troopers 3.
2: Sick.
0: Oh, yeah. Yeah,
2: excited
0: the fans, I think, funded that, at least the second one.
1: The
0: and now
1: second
0: the franchise
1: one, yeah, is crowdfunded.
0: Back on the tracks.
1: Yeah, there's also a horror movie called The Ice Cream Man
0: and a
1: rom-com called One Night Only.
0: Awesome. Kenny, thanks for keeping us somewhat informed.
1: That's what's happening.
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11: It's your WSFA First Alert weather forecast on Y102.
12: The next several days, that typical summertime pattern continues to roll on. We'll see partly cloudy skies with a few isolated showers and thunderstorms later this afternoon, high around 95, partly cloudy to mostly clear 75. Overnight tonight, we'll again see more isolated showers and storms on Tuesday with a high around 96. Then we start to dry out and turn quite a bit hotter, upper 90s by the end of this week. That's your WSFA First Alert forecast. I'm meteorologist Zach Webster on Montgomery's number one hit music station, Y102.
13: Montgomery's number one hit music station. It's Y102. This is the TJ show. A little weirded out. I feel like Kenny's got a peek into my life. It's fine. I trust him. But okay. Then you say weird things. Like Kenny became friends with my mom on Instagram.
14: Yeah.
13: And I just knew that the moment that I heard about this, I just knew that things were going to get weird.
15: Yeah, like me sliding into your mom's DMs.
14: See, it's just so weird.
13: That, I would never say that about his mom. I would never say that.
14: No, right. You just said, I remember one time Kenny's mom offered to teach you how to swim.
13: Yeah.
14: And you made it really awkward about how she could see you in your bathing suit and stuff.
13: Well, she could see me. I wouldn't want her to be uncomfortable. No, I would not make
14: okay.
13: weird.
14: Yeah, okay.
13: So anyway, I called my mom. Because now something else has come up about this.
15: Also, the rest of your family, too. They're all in my suggested friends.
13: Right. So, one at a time.
15: Brother-in-law. Like, all your family. Your whole wife's side of the family.
14: Kenny's going to show up to your family gatherings now.
13: By the way, Kenny said that... So, I called my mom just to confront her about it.
16: He followed you on social media, and you let him follow you?
17: Oh, I saw that come up, and I know why I shouldn't have.
16: Well, no. I was just wondering what you were thinking with. I mean, do you want to be friends with him?
17: I have no idea how that works.
16: Well, do you feel like he's peeking in on your life?
17: I don't even put anything on it.
16: Well, no, he noticed that he said that there are no pictures of me on your Instagram.
13: She does have something on it. Mm-hmm. She's got quite a bit of pictures. And Kenny pointed out that not many of me. There's one from 2012.
15: Your brother Mike is all over your mom's Instagram.
13: Right.
14: Oh, we
15: but
14: know
15: yet
14: who her favorite
15: you
14: is.
15: Are not.
17: No, there is.
16: Well, there's only one from 2012. He was asking why you don't post pictures of me, and it's only Mike. And he was
17: basically Mike is on. Yeah,
16: he's definitely the most featured kid.
17: Well, because you're never home. What do you want? You're not home. You don't live home.
16: Well, I mean, I don't mind, but now Kenny's in my ear about it because you let him follow you. He's not like a normal person who just lives life and like leaves people alone.
17: Oh, well, then maybe I should unfollow him.
13: We should have got to think about this.
17: Should I do that?
16: No, you could do whatever you want. I mean, do you want to be friends with Kenny? Are you trying to expand your relationship with him?
17: Expand? I don't know. I like Kenny.
16: No, I mean, he's great.

0: great. But now he's got an inside peek, and he knows what you and Dad look like on your dates.
1: Mom and Dad just standing there, like near the beach.
2: I like being it makes me feel closer to you, actually, okay. TJ.
3: That might be the last date we have.
1: Last date they ever went on. She's commemorated it.
0: Oh, okay. Well, there you go. All right. Now,
3: so
0: you don't...
3: maybe that should go in the archives.
0: All right. I got to go.
3: All right. Love you.
0: All right. Love you too. Bye-bye.
3: Bye.
1: Okay. So there you go. She seems like she's surprised to hear that she didn't post a lot of pictures of me, which is fine. I don't need pictures posted of me on the internet.
4: Well, maybe you should go home more often, because she clearly has a problem with you not being at home more often.
1: That's a ridiculous excuse. My brother is married and outside of the house. I mean, this is ridiculous.
5: Yeah, you totally seem fine about this.
1: No,
5: you're cool.
4: Yeah, you're totally fine.
5: Yeah, you don't care at all.
1: I wasn't thinking about it until Kenny now is poking around my mom's Instagram page. But this is what happens. This is the algorithm.
4: TJ didn't care about it until his mom was like, well, come home more. And he's like, never mind. I don't care.
1: No, I love going home. It's wonderful. It's just a production. All right. Thank you, Kitty. Keep following my mom, all right?
2: I will. I'll keep you posted on what she's up to.
1: Yes, please.

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It's the TJ Show, and what a bizarre excuse someone used when they got pulled over by a cop for wrongdoing. Was it the driver's fault or not? A debate has sparked. 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

0: Montgomery's number one hit music station. It's Y102. 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J-Bo, I was out on the street the other day recording, I guess it was like a sales presentation.
1: All right.
0: And you know, we wrap that whole thing up, and I start seeing people walk by us, and I go, oh, let me see if I can interview these people for the show. And so I found this nice woman and struck up a little conversation with her. What's your name?
2: Marie.
0: Marie, tell me, what is the most exciting part of your life right now?
2: Wow, I didn't think you were going to ask me such a existential question.
0: Yeah, like once we finished all the other stuff, I'm like, all right, let's just start talking to random people. What did you think I was going to ask about?
2: I had no clue. Yeah. Well, I just moved to this neighborhood, and that has been pretty exciting. The change of scenery has been amazing for me. It's been good for my mental health.
0: Isn't that amazing? Have you ever moved somewhere and like your whole view of the world just changes?
1: Oh, yeah, definitely.
0: You get to a new apartment or a new house and you take a look around. You're like, wow, I really needed this refresher.
1: Sometimes I just need a day trip somewhere outside of where I'm at.
0: Yes,
1: great point.
0: And that's
1: helpful.
0: Yeah, it's almost like a mini version of that.
1: Yes.
0: Off the screens and watch what it does to your brain.
2: It's made work more enjoyable. Sleep better. I don't know. That doesn't sound so exciting.
0: What kind of work do you do?
2: I'm a realtor.
0: Whoa, good time to be in the real estate business, right?
2: No, it's actually a terrible time to be in the real estate business. Interest rates are really high.
0: Don't you love when people who have no idea about a business just say something hoping it's going to work out?
2: Yes, I was wondering where that comment came from. Yeah. If it was just like...
0: I felt really dumb. You know, at one point in history, it was good to be in the real estate.
1: Oh, no, it was.
0: So I was banking on that era, but I guess this time
1: in
0: is not...
1: In 2020, it was great to be a real estate agent.
0: Swing and a miss. But I was trying to get to like know you and come up with some common ground.
2: I was like, I didn't want to sound negative, but I was like, that's really wrong.
0: Yeah. Marie, I really appreciate your time. Thank you for stopping. I know you could be doing a million things. And look, you took time to talk to me.
2: Yeah, sure. You're welcome.
0: There you go. Got to talk to Marie. Love talking to Marie.
1: I like her.
0: Yeah, she's really cool. Yeah, it reminded me, sometimes it's just a matter of changing our setting. Like we've got all this stress and people and we're around our coworkers or our family, friends, whatever it is. You're so right. Get out of the living room. Get out of the TV. Just somewhere else. The environment change is key.
1: Sometimes when I need a change of environment, I will go looking for a new coffee shop that I've never been to in a completely different part of the city, just so I don't have to be in the same spots that I would always go to.
0: That's a great point. You know how to move location.
1: Yeah, I'm like a nomad.
3: Yesterday, I used the downstairs bathroom at my apartment, and it was very refreshing.
0: Oh, why'd you do that?
3: Well, because it was different. I usually use the upstairs bathroom. But, you know, I'm just agreeing with your point, TJ.
1: She told him, don't bring that mess up here. Go downstairs.
0: Yeah. Yeah, I have a downstairs bathroom, too. And let me tell you, I have to use that sometimes.
3: Yeah. It's refreshing.
0: Not necessarily for a scene change, to protect my self-image.
1: And others.
0: Because my self-image still matters with my wife, you know. I see it matters.
1: And to protect your wife.
0: Yeah.
3: Sure.
0: Now, my wife doesn't have that same standard for some reason.
1: But, I love that about her.
0: I protect her self-image by staying away for about an hour and a half. All right, this is the TJ Show. I probably shouldn't have brought that up here. Let's go ahead and tell you, if you want to hear more of this, you can go find the TJ Show wherever you listen to podcasts.
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4: 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It's Skywatch traffic with major delay on Y102, Montgomery's number one hit music station.
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7: Good morning, Montgomery. Looks like the problem that was causing the issue on 65 southbound at the Cusada exit has been moved. It was a disabled 18-wheeler in the middle lane, but the backup is significant. It's all the way back to Cobbs Ford Road, and people are taking an alternate route, so Highway 31 is swamped with traffic as well. Just use caution in those areas. Atlanta Highway at Forest Hills, we've got an accident reported there here in town. 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McKinnon Nissan, exit 212 off I-65 in Clanton. Buckle up for Montgomery Skywatch. 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

0: Montgomery's number one hit music station. It's Y102. This is the TJ Show. I told you guys I shouldn't have said what I said a few moments ago. So let me just preface this by saying I should not have said what I said. It was probably not the place for it.
1: It was funny. I don't know.
0: Wouldn't you know it, my wife Jess had the radio on. And I guess it's only fair that I allow her to come on the show for a moment to clarify what I wrongly said. Jessica, are you there?
2: I'm here, yep.
0: So we were hearing about how Kenny claimed that he was using his downstairs bathroom. I still go to the downstairs bathroom because I definitely want to protect my self-image with my wife. After, you know, for certain times when you have to go to the...
3: Mm-hmm. I understand.
0: And what I wrongly said on the air was that my wife, Jess, doesn't have the same standard.
1: Yeah, and I love that she doesn't.
0: Yeah, like she doesn't care as much about her self-image, if you know what I'm saying.
1: Yeah, no.
0: So, Jessica, yes, you're on the radio. How can I help you today?
2: Yeah, well, this is the guy. When I first met TJ and we started dating, he told me that he never went number two and he got it surgically removed once a year. And you know what I'm grateful for? I'm grateful for a body that works.
0: No, I know. I'm happy.
2: But, and you know what? I just took our dogs out and their bodies worked beautifully.
0: Okay, great. No, I know. And listen, the way that I found out about that whole surgical thing, there was a guy I knew a long time ago. His name was Sheldon. And he has the same thing. And, you know, his wife obviously never has to deal with that. So I was very grateful to hear that. So I can't even take credit for discovering that. Jessica.
2: Yeah, but that's not the flex you think it is, TJ.
0: No.
1: No, it's
2: you
1: not.
2: You think I want to drive you to the hospital once a year and have a big procedure?
0: No, no. So what I eventually admitted to Jess was, yes, I do that, and that is something I'm grateful for, but I still try to be discreet because, you know, Jess, I do care about what you think of me. And, you know, that changes the way you view someone.
2: I just think it's a wonderful thing to have a body that works. It's incredible that we can eat food and then our body takes what it needs and then eliminates the waste. It's a beautiful system. And I'm not about to I'm not the one who brought it up on the radio. You did.
1: If that changes your view on someone, do not invite me over to dinner at your house any longer. And if you do, don't be upset when I leave right after I eat. You know?
2: Right.
0: What are you saying about Jess's dinner?
1: No.
0: Okay. Jessica.
1: What am I saying about myself?
0: Right,
1: I'm not shy.
0: Right. Jessica, you're the best. And that's why your name rhymes with best. Jess,
2: yeah,
0: best.
2: Yeah, we're grateful for bodies that work,
0: no,
2: huh?
0: I understand.
1: Yeah, I am too.
2: I'm not even embarrassed.
0: No,
1: you
0: good.
1: Shouldn't be.
3: Sorry I brought this up, Jess.
0: I was expecting it to get a lot worse, but no.
2: No, if anyone's shocked that happens, then they need to just, learn more about the human body.
0: Yeah. Well, I have been an immature person for some time. I'm still trying to get more mature every day, and this is an area I could use a little work in.
2: All right. Love you.
0: Love you a lot. Bye-bye.
3: Bye.
1: Bye.
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4: 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It's Skywatch traffic with major delay on Y102, Montgomery's number one hit music station.
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7: Good morning, Montgomery. Still got problems with congestion, mostly 65 southbound, Highway 31 southbound coming out of Prattville, Forest Hills and Atlanta Highway, the latest accident there. Outside of that, we're clear. 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It's the law. From Montgomery Skywatch Traffic, this is Major Delay.
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0: 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We'll get to it in the news a few moments away. It's coming up on the TJ Show.
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0: Montgomery's number one hit music station. It's Y102. This is the TJ Show, our news. It sounds a little bit different around here. Kenny reads through every story he can find, and then he brings us the most interesting ones. Kenny, what's been happening in the world?
1: I'm curious what you guys would do in this situation. Imagine you're about to take a family trip. You and the family arrive at the airport. It's an international trip. Come to find out, one of your kids' passports has expired, so they can't get on the plane.
2: You fumble the bag.
1: What do you do as a parent?
0: You say, all right, well, you had a trip to the airport. Let's go home now. Happy vacation. You got to have Chick-fil-A at the airport.
1: Well, that's not what happened in Spain. A family traveling out of the Barcelona airport left their kid at the airport. They got on the plane without the kid.
0: Get out of here.
2: The parents did set something up for a relative to come pick up the kid eventually.
0: Okay, well, I mean, not for me. I probably wouldn't be at peace with that.
3: I still think you should leave your 10-year-old in the airport by themselves. At least one parent should stay. Well, I don't know where they were going. Maybe it was something very important, but I think one parent should
1: stay. Yeah, it's unclear where exactly they were headed.
2: Yeah, I can see both sides of the argument, which I know sounds wild to say that, but kids fly alone all the time. And when they fly alone, they usually are left at the gate by themselves until they get onto the plane and they're appointed a flight attendant or someone to look after them. Now, I can see how traumatic it is for the child because they're just sitting there like, wait a minute, we had a plan to get on this plane. But if the parents call a relative and a relative said, hey, we'll come pick up the kid, then the kid's going to get picked up by somebody. The kid's not going to sit there for hours.
1: Yeah, and that's what happened in this particular situation. Although it's unclear what time the relative was supposed to come or when or if they came, I guess a period of time went by and this kid was just found by authorities wandering around the airport.
0: Oh,
1: I think
0: no.
1: In the airport parking lot, and they ask him, where are your parents? Well, they're on a plane.
0: Oh, no.
1: They reach out to the pilot. The pilot's able to identify the parents. And again, it's not clear exactly how much time has passed, but police eventually brought the parents to the police station to pick up their kid.
0: Oh, that's a mess.
2: I will say it is on the parent, though, to make sure that your kid's passports are up to date. Like, a child can't do that. So that's definitely the kid, like the parent's problem.
0: Absolutely.
2: Sure.
0: Kenny, what else do you have?
1: I'm sure you've heard news stories like this in the past. They start with a United Nations report says, for instance, a UN report has found that literacy rates in developing countries is on the rise. Well, the UN did a new report on these UN reports and found that most of these reports don't get read by the people that are supposed to read them.
0: Imagine that. Yeah, all this money they're spending, right, on these studies, no one's reading them.
1: Yeah, the literal headline is, UN report finds United Nations reports are not widely read.
0: That's funny.
1: That's the headline.
0: Well, I guess they have a sense of humor, right?
1: I guess so, but they're trying to be efficient, and I guess maybe they're considering not spending all of these resources on these reports that nobody ends up reading at the end of the day anyway.
0: Yeah.
2: Well, you're reading them, Kenny.
1: Yeah, I think I'm the only one reading.
0: You're interested in them,
1: these
0: too.
1: UN reports. Yeah, some of them are interesting. Absolutely.
0: Kenny, thanks for keeping us somewhat informed.
1: That's what's happening.
0: This is the TJ Show.
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5: It's your WSFA First Alert weather forecast on Y102.
6: The next several days, that typical summertime pattern continues to roll on. We'll see partly cloudy skies with a few isolated showers and thunderstorms later this afternoon, high around 95. Partly cloudy to mostly clear, 75. Overnight tonight, we'll again see more isolated showers and storms on Tuesday with a high around 96. Then we start to dry out and turn quite a bit hotter, upper 90s by the end of this week. That's your WSFA First Alert forecast. I'm meteorologist Zach Webster on Montgomery's number one hit music station, Y102.
7: 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It's Y102. This is the TJ Show. You know, one of my favorite things to do is every once in a while we'll go out to a cafe and I get to hang with J-Bo and Kenny and Henry. We all get to talk and grab a bite to eat. This place is amazing. They've got the best customer service. And in the midst of this peaceful time, I get a phone call from my wife, Jess. And I go, oh boy, because it's pretty rare she'll call me at that time of day. So my feeling is something might be wrong. So I say, guys, can you hold on 1 second? And I pick up the phone and she goes, you have no idea how the kids are acting today.
8: That's bad when it's the first thing she says.
7: And she tells me that it's been a grumpy pants kind of day. And so I said, well, you know, I'm really sorry. I can't do anything about it from here. You heard me. I mean, how did you rate my performance? You overheard my side of the call.
8: Honestly, I was trying not to listen to your to what you were
7: saying.
8: That's
7: so nice of you.
8: I was trying to give you some respect because you were still at the table. But I do love how when your wife Jess does call, you excuse yourself and you pick up the phone and you don't disregard it. So I love that. But I was trying not to listen.
7: Well, producer Heather, I know for sure, is nosy.
9: Oh, yeah. I'm a nosy Rosie. I was listening for sure. I thought you did okay. I thought you were Captain Dad at that point. Yeah.
7: All right. Great.
8: Captain Dad.
7: I knew she'd be listening.
8: Get anyway, you a hat. This is Captain Dad.
7: So we hang up the phone and for some reason, I mean, I like Kenny. He's a very nice guy. But for some reason, my kids love Kenny.
8: Yeah,
7: because
8: they love him.
7: Kenny doesn't want to fully grow up, so the kids love that because they can relate to him better than most adults.
10: I'm a responsible adult, though. I have a job, pay my rent.
7: Because I know that the kids love Kenny, I said, hey, Kenny, can you help a brother out here? Can you record a message disciplining them so that they know, hey, Kenny doesn't even think this is cool.
8: Mm-hmm.
7: And if Kenny doesn't think it's cool, then maybe you should start behaving.
8: Right.
7: And this is what happened when I started recording Kenny. Listen.

0: To this. This is in a public place, in a coffee shop.
1: All right, guys, be sure to be quiet.
0: Now, he starts screaming at the top of his lungs in this coffee shop where people are just enjoying their meals and drinking their coffee.
2: In this very moment, I went completely black. I started to see black. I zoned out. I couldn't hear anything at all.
3: Wait, don't do that so loud. We're in a public place.
1: Well, I can't send a message to your kids without being really loud and obnoxious.
3: All right, just, no, seriously.
0: He sounds like he's at an old-time circus before they invented microphones and you had to really project. This is in a coffee shop.
2: Yes.
0: We were humiliated.
3: All right, kids.
0: So now he starts trying to be serious. This is Kenny serious.
3: All right, look in my eyes. Are you disappointed in the way they're acting? You're Kenny.
1: No, but I feel bad for your mama, so I want you to behave, okay? You know, there's a time and a place for everything. And right now is not the time to be misbehaving.
2: I love how he lectures how there's a time and a place for everything, but he was just yelling in a coffee shop.
0: At the wrong time and the wrong place.
2: Wrong place.
1: There's a time.
0: He's choking because he's talking with his mouth full.
1: There's a time for shenanigans, and there's a time to be on your best behavior and just look forward to the shenanigans in the future.
0: So I get home and I say, hey, Jess, how did the video go over? And she was like, I wouldn't show that to the kids. He said it wasn't a big deal that they're misbehaving. So she didn't even show it to the kids. And eventually, with time, they did settle down. But I appreciate you being there for me, Kenny.
1: Yeah, I don't know what you want from me. I mean, I'm trying.
2: Do better, you know? Kenny. That's okay. What he wants. Do better.
0: This is the TJ Show. There's more on the way.

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0: 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It's Y102. 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J-Bo, you want to go camping this summer?
1: Absolutely not.
0: Come on.
1: Nope. I don't like being outdoors when it's too hot. I don't need to camp and sleep on the ground when I have a perfectly good bed. Mm-hmm. And I don't need the mosquitoes. Matter of fact, mosquitoes are already out. I was walking my dog, Sky, the other day.
0: Yeah.
1: Minding my business, you know what I'm saying? Making my way downtown. Mm-hmm. Faces pass. I'm almost homebound. And these mosquitoes bit me up so bad.
0: Yeah.
1: I didn't realize it until I got home. So you have to keep a bottle of rubbing alcohol on deck in order for the itch to go away. Because that's the best thing to rub on it. So no, I don't want to go camping.
0: Yeah, neither
1: don't
0: do
1: even,
0: I.
1: Don't even ask.
0: I was just asking. I was curious to know what you would
1: no,
0: say.
1: No, absolutely not. Now I'm upset.
0: Yeah, I'm mega. What were we going to say, Heather?
2: I said I'll go.
0: No.
1: No, TJ doesn't even want to go.
0: I don't want to go.
2: I like camping.
0: And I have a point to prove here. I don't understand camping. My buddy Angelo went camping. So I just checked in with him. I was like, hey, how did it go? Exactly how I expected.
1: Miserable.
0: Yeah, listen to this. He sent me a message. I asked him if I could play this. This is Angelo's experience camping to anyone. Kenny, you want to go camping?
3: Yeah, I want to go camping.
0: Listen to this first, okay? Listen.
4: I realized that I'm not a camper at all. Like, I thought I was. I bought gear. I watched Survivor.
0: He bought gear.
1: He watched Survivor.
4: Mm-hmm. I said stuff to my wife like, hey, I could rough it. But I can't. That was a lie. I could not do it at all. There's spiders everywhere, like in the tents, the showers, the toilet. Taking a shower, I even had eye contact one-on-one with an eight-legged demon. I yell, right, because I didn't know what else to do, and they start laughing. They think it's a game. It ain't a game. I went over there and looked in the toilet because I had to use the bathroom, and there were about eight wolf spiders and a brown recluse that tried to attack another guy that was in there.
0: Now, a brown recluse, these spiders are big problems. You get bitten by one of those, you've got a big problem.
1: It eats away at your skin.
0: Yes. They're getting up more and more north. People who thought they were too north to deal with a recluse, no, they're showing up in the most random of places.
4: I said, nah, man. After the shower, dropping everything in there, it felt like Tom Cruise in Mission Impossible, not touching the ground because there was literally spiders crawling all over them.
0: Yeah, you drop your shampoo bottle, you got problems.
1: That's it, leave it there.
0: Leave it.
4: 5 o'clock in the morning after no sleep, I text my friend that I brought with me. I said, hey, bud, I'm getting a hotel, bro. I'm getting a telly. What's up? He was like, I'm down. I got to get out of here, too. So we both went to the hotel. Safe and sound, no spiders, pillows, pampering. It was the best. City boys, man, city boys.
1: That's right.
0: Wound up in the telly.
1: Yeah.
0: And that's what you got to do. I feel that. No one should have to go camping.
1: No, I don't want that for my life.
0: And I almost got sucked into this. Some of my same friends were on this camping trip, mm-hmm. and they said, come on, man, go. No. They couldn't even finish their sentence. I will not accept an invitation to go camping. I don't want to deal with that. Who wants to deal with
2: it? Dude, I've seen those Dateline episodes with the black lights in hotels. I'd much rather sleep on the ground than some hotels.
1: No, I'll take my chances. Absolutely not.
0: Yeah.
1: I'll take my chances. I went camping one time, and it was in a air-conditioned cabin, so it was glamping.
0: Well, that's
1: I'll
0: nice.
1: Do that again, but I'm not doing tents outdoors. I don't need any of that
0: in
1: my life.
0: Glamping sounds fun.
1: Mm-hmm. That's nice. So
0: whoever thought of that is brilliant.
1: Yeah, I agree.
0: This is the TJ Show.
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0: Montgomery's number one hit music station. It's Y102. This is the TJ Show. I was in the same bed. I'm trying to be careful with how I'm saying it. In the same bed as my wife last night.
1: Okay.
0: Which is normal.
2: Nice.
0: Why did
1: I
0: question that?
1: Is that normal?
0: That?
1: I mean, you guys are married.
0: Well, it's still hard for me to believe, and I always, it's just very exciting.
1: You make anyway, the smallest thing so awkward.
0: I catch a whiff, J-Bo, and something smells so good. And I'm like, ooh.
1: Oh, okay.
0: What is that? What is that smell? And so I start going, you know, like my dogs, they go.
1: Yeah.
0: And then,
1: yeah.
0: And then I realize it's coming from her head. And her her head usually smells fine, but it was like really great. And I thought, wow, this is interesting. She's like, what are you doing? I'm lifting up her hair. I'm like, I don't know where this is coming from. I said, what are you doing? She's like, I don't know why I smell good. Apparently, she was gifted a new hair product, and it has this like flower scent in it.
1: Nice.
0: And it got me like really intrigued with her. And it was very strong. And I was like, wow, this is kind of what our dogs must go through, right? When they catch a whiff of something.
1: Yeah.
0: And you don't smell anything. But like, it was magnified, whatever it was. I said, whatever that is, keep using it. I'm going to find out what it was, and I'm going to report on it so people everywhere can put this in their hair.
1: You want everybody else to smell like your wife?
0: Well, no, I'm just saying.
1: Maybe you should keep it to yourself.
0: But, Jeeva, we're on in a lot of places.
1: Yeah,
0: and
1: I know.
0: And so yeah, I'll put like a perimeter thing around the announcement. And if you want your wife to smell great, or no, I'm sorry, if you're a woman and or if you're a guy, is this sounding sexist, Heather?
3: Just a little bit. My sexist meter is going off.
1: If you want your hair to smell nice, TJ's going to let you know what that is.
0: Yeah, I'm going on a full-on investigation. She didn't know which one it was. I'm going to find it, and I'm going to report back.
1: All right.
0: And we're going to get some good
1: Sounds
0: news
1: good.
0: Out there. The show's all about good news, and sometimes it's as simple as, how do you smell good? Because a couple nights before that, you know, I'm not going to get it.
1: Oh my gosh, where is this going?
0: J-Bo, what's happening in your world today?
1: You know, when you make plans with a friend and then it finally happens, it's like something to celebrate. Because I feel like as an adult, you're constantly saying like, yeah, let's get it on the books. Yeah, let's come over. Yeah, let's meet up. And then 4 months go by, 5 years go by, and you've never met up with that person. But finally, the conversation, the plans left the chat, and a friend of mine and I, we met up this past weekend, and we sat down, had some boba, and it was really nice. Just had a good conversation. 3-4 hours later, we're leaving the establishment.
0: Wow.
1: And I wonder what those workers are probably thinking. They're probably like, bro, you already finished your food. You already drank your boba. Like, why are you still sitting here?
0: That's wonderful. You know what? Isn't it amazing? What a gift to have a friend like that.
1: It's actually a new friend.
0: It's amazing how long people will stay at their little areas.
1: Yeah.
0: It's like, what is the cutoff?
1: That's a good question.
0: What is it?
1: If you own a business like a cafe or a boba tea spot, call us and let us know. Like, what is the cutoff?
0: Yes.
1: Because we want to know, like, how long is too long?
3: I don't think there should be a cutoff.
0: Well, I think there should be.
3: I don't think so.
0: We overstayed our welcome,
1: and
0: I knew
1: there should be a cutoff. Yeah.
0: I wonder if they're judging us. They never say anything.
1: Like, if somebody orders just like a donut or a baked good,
0: right,
1: they stay for 5 hours, is that okay? They only bought a donut. Donut was like $3.
0: Yeah.
1: Is that 5 hours worthy? Probably not.
0: Somebody tells me, yeah, I think that's wrong.
1: Yeah.
0: But I don't know it.
1: Me neither.
0: So,
1: I've definitely overstayed my welcome.
0: Yeah, I look forward to hearing from you. Thank you for turning your radio on today.
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It's the TJ show. And how was a bee responsible for a bride losing her engagement ring? We'll get to this a few moments away. It's coming up in the news on the TJ show.

0: Montgomery's number one hit music station. It's Y102. This is the TJ Show, our news. It sounds a little bit different around here. Kenny reads through every story he can find, and then he brings us the most interesting ones. Kenny, what's been happening in the world?
1: A resident from Maine, frustrated with his local government over a fine he received due to construction he did in his backyard, got his revenge by paying the fine in pennies.
0: How much was the fine?
1: $20,000. Quick math, that's 2 million pennies, which weigh about 12,000 pounds.
0: Wow.
2: My thing is, like, where are you getting all of these pennies from? Because if you go to the bank and you're like, hey, I need $20,000, but in pennies, they're going to look at you like you're crazy.
0: Yeah, it's a great question. It also just seems like a lot of work. Who's the revenge on? You know, like, they just have to cart it over to the bank and deposit it. So the employees of the bank have to count through it and put it aside. It's like, it's more work for the person trying to get the, quote, revenge, right?
1: Yeah, but I guess the town itself had to do the work because he literally dumped all the pennies on the floor of the office. So they had to clean it up and then transport it to the bank. And yeah, I guess it caused a lot of problems, but he felt he did not deserve this fine. It's lakefront property. He did construction. He reports that he went through all the proper channels. When a problem did come up, he addressed it and fixed it. But the municipality decided to go ahead with a punitive measure and fine him for this $20,000. He said that if they find me any more than $10,000, I'm going to pay it in pennies. And that's exactly what
0: they did. Kenny, what else you got?
1: The benefits of a large fry and a Coke from McDonald's when you are experiencing a migraine headache.
0: You know, when I see these stories, I wonder, is it just about getting food in your belly? And is it really not about the greasy food?
1: Well, I looked into this a little bit, and indeed, the caffeine in Coke does help. They say it's a vasoconstrictor, meaning it narrows dilated blood vessels in the brain, which often is the cause of migraines. The sodium and the potassium in the French fries can help manage your electrolyte imbalance, which could be a cause of the migraine. Also, the sugar in the Coca-Cola. Some migraines are caused by low blood sugar, so sugar in Coke could help with that. But again, it's not something you want to do every time because, you know, McDonald's isn't good for you, generally.
2: Well, maybe I should test it out because right now I'm dealing with the headache, so I might have to DoorDash some food.
0: Let's get you some coffee, too. Come on, coffee fixes almost everything,
2: J-Bo.
0: You know that. You saw the most recent pendulum swing, that coffee's like saving lives.
2: And then next week, we'll talk about how it's killing people.
0: No, I'm thinking I'm going to stick with this one. This is full steam ahead.
2: I'm good.
1: Well, I was talking with Heather about this before the show, and we were talking about how people often crave greasy foods after a hangover, and I looked into what the scientists say about that, and it's a lot of the same things. Although another thing to consider is the comfort and dopamine. So by eating, you know, greasy food that tastes good, you're releasing dopamine in your brain, so that makes you feel a little bit better as well. And then also habit and cultural conditioning. People, you know, are known for that late night McDonald's run after a night of drinking, and that's just a comforting thing to them because it's something they've done over and over again.
0: Kenny, thank you for keeping us somewhat informed.
1: That's what's happening.
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13: 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I'm Bob Woodruff. 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
2: The next several days, that typical summertime pattern continues to roll on. We'll see partly cloudy skies with a few isolated showers and thunderstorms later this afternoon, high around 95, partly cloudy to mostly clear 75. Overnight tonight, we'll again see more isolated showers and storms on Tuesday with a high around 96. Then we start to dry out and turn quite a bit hotter, upper 90s by the end of this week. That's your WSFA First Alert forecast. I'm meteorologist Zach Webster on Montgomery's number one hit music station, Y102.
0: Montgomery's number one hit music station. It's Y102. This is the TJ Show, and I'm so excited to welcome Amber in Truman, Arkansas here. Hey, Amber.
8: Hey.
0: So you used to work in, we were talking earlier, J-Bo had a very long catch up with her friend, her new friend. 3 hours at a cafe?
14: Yeah, we met up for lunch, and next thing you know, it's 3 hours. We're just sitting there talking.
0: And we asked the question, how long is too long to stay in a cafe like that? Like, I was with my wife, Jess, over the weekend. I got one cup of coffee. We were there for a good 2.5 hours. Is it overstaying or welcome? You have some experience. You used to be a server. What is the law?
8: Well, I don't really think there's a law, but I know some people can have a cup of coffee and sit down and want to catch up on work or just get away from, you know, life or whatever.
0: Most people.
14: But, yeah, definitely me.
8: Yeah, I've been there. I've done it. I've went in for a cup of coffee and stayed a couple hours just to clear my head, get away. I have 3 kids myself. But
0: no comment.
8: As a server's point of view, you know, we have to turn our tables, and that's how you made money. So we'd have like one customer that would order a cup of coffee and then end up staying your whole shift. And that's not cool.
0: Mm.
8: So I can see both sides, but I think as long as you made a purchase, I mean, that you can't really say anything because you never know what someone's going through. Maybe they need that donut for 3 hours.
14: That's facts. Now, I do know that when I go to a restaurant, if it's a server serving me and I end up staying there for a very long time, I know they want that table because they're looking for the next set of people to come in and get their tips. So I will tip more than I usually would if I was just there for my meal and go, just because I'm trying to make up for the fact that, like, hey, you're missing out on another tip. But when I go to...
8: Yeah, I love that.
14: When I go to a coffee shop, however, there's no server, I definitely overstay my welcome. I'll get a cup of coffee and I'm there for 4 hours. And I wonder if they're looking at me like, hey, you're just using our Wi-Fi. You know what I mean? Like you didn't pay enough to use the Wi-Fi.
0: Well, that leads to the second question.
8: Yes, yes.
0: Do you secretly judge these people? It sounds like you don't.
8: I never did, but there's for sure people that will stand there and they'll be like, I wonder what they're doing. Why are they here this whole time? You know?
0: They're so, like, lonely.
14: Why are they still here?
0: Yeah.
8: But I was on the other side sometimes, so I would overstay sometimes, too. So I don't know.
0: Isn't that amazing, Amber?
8: Yes.
0: You're saying something that's so, my wife talks about this all the time. It's like when you go through something personally, you really can see other people in a whole different way. And doesn't that change the world?
8: Exactly.
0: Well, Amber, we so appreciate you turning on the radio. Thank you for listening to our show.
14: Thanks for calling, too.
8: Yeah, I do every day. I think originally I had found it when I moved back to Arkansas from Florida because I was like, oh my gosh, I don't remember any of the stations I listened to. And then I heard y'all's voices and I was like, that's it. And I saved it to my car.
0: Yeah.
14: Nice.
0: Yeah. Well, listen, we're so grateful to have you here.

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And with those four words, the innocence and joy of childhood disappears. But Starlight has taught us four other words that make all the difference. 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
3: The next several days, that typical summertime pattern continues to roll on. We'll see partly cloudy skies with a few isolated showers and thunderstorms later this afternoon, high around 95. Partly cloudy to mostly clear, 75. Overnight tonight, we'll again see more isolated showers and storms on Tuesday with a high around 96. Then we start to dry out and turn quite a bit hotter, upper 90s by the end of this week. That's your WSFA First Alert forecast. I'm meteorologist Zach Webster on Montgomery's number one hit music station. 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
1: It's Montgomery's number one hit music station on Y102. Some Ariana Grande now. She's wrapping up the U.S. part of her tour, which is pretty cool. She plays Hate That I Made You Love Me.

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So, oh yeah, just counting down the days and the hours. I think we could do hours now, right? Y102 kicking it with Teddy Swims. Me, Adam Bomb at work.

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0: Jade brings the bold. Tyler brings the beats. 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

0: Maxx, you look absolutely dashing in that purple tie. Ready to harness the world?
1: You bet, Daisy. I'm ready as I'll ever be. 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
0: Thanks. I almost went with a cape, but didn't want to come across as pretentious.
1: Nonsense. 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
0: You might be onto something, Max.
1: Phew. 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

Y102. Man, I love that Olivia Rodrigo. She's going to do her own festival here in a couple of weeks. I think it's, we're down to like a week she's going to do that. Some shoes in Texas from Ella on the Adam Bomb Show. JJ and Tiana listening, getting ready for back to school soon. Just one.

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8: The next several days, that typical summertime pattern continues to roll on. We'll see partly cloudy skies with a few isolated showers and thunderstorms later this afternoon, high around 95, partly cloudy to mostly clear 75. Overnight tonight, we'll again see more isolated showers and storms on Tuesday with a high around 96. Then we start to dry out and turn quite a bit hotter, upper 90s by the end of this week. That's your WSFA First Alert forecast. I'm meteorologist Zach Webster on Montgomery's number one hit music station, Y102.
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0: It's your WSFA First Alert weather forecast on Y102.
22: The next several days, that typical summertime pattern continues to roll on. We'll see partly cloudy skies with a few isolated showers and thunderstorms later this afternoon, high around 95. Partly cloudy to mostly clear, 75. Overnight tonight, we'll again see more isolated showers and storms on Tuesday with a high around 96. Then we start to dry out and turn quite a bit hotter, upper 90s by the end of this week. That's your WSFA First Alert forecast. I'm meteorologist Zach Webster on Montgomery's number one hit music station, Y102.
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Shelby wanted a TLC throwback, and I am all about that. So here you go. 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
18: The next several days, that typical summertime pattern continues to roll on. We'll see partly cloudy skies with a few isolated showers and thunderstorms later this afternoon, high around 95, partly cloudy to mostly clear 75. Overnight tonight, we'll again see more isolated showers and storms on Tuesday with a high around 96. Then we start to dry out and turn quite a bit hotter, upper 90s by the end of this week. That's your WSFA First Alert forecast. I'm meteorologist Zach Webster on Montgomery's number one hit music station, Y102.
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It's Y102. I am April. Glad to have you along this afternoon. The hits continue with Justin Bieber, Zara Lawson, Harry Styles, and Samba. 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
0: Good afternoon, Montgomery. We have an accident reported in the 1100 block of Perry Hill Road. That's the 1100 block of Perry Hill Road. Please use caution in that area. If you see something else out there giving you trouble with traffic, safely contact us and we'll pass that info along. Haynes Ambulance is there for you on the ground and in the air. From a simple patient transport to life and death situations, Haynes is ready at a moment's notice. For Montgomery Skywatch traffic, this is Slowest Lane.
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0: 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It's Y102. I've got Olivia Rodrigo and Alex Warren after our next look at traffic.
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0: Good afternoon, Montgomery. We have an accident reported in the 1100 block of Perry Hill Road. That's the 1100 block of Perry Hill Road. Please use caution in that area. If you see something else out there giving you trouble with traffic, safely contact us and we'll pass that info along. Haynes Ambulance is there for you on the ground and in the air. From a simple patient transport to life and death situations, Haynes is ready at a moment's notice. For Montgomery Skywatch Traffic, this is Slowest Lane.
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20: The next several days, that typical summertime pattern continues to roll on. We'll see partly cloudy skies with a few isolated showers and thunderstorms later this afternoon, high around 95, partly cloudy to mostly clear 75. Overnight tonight, we'll again see more isolated showers and storms on Tuesday with a high around 96. Then we start to dry out and turn quite a bit hotter, upper 90s by the end of this week. That's your WSFA First Alert forecast. I'm meteorologist Zach Webster on Montgomery's number one hit music station, Y102.
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0: 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Niall Horan and a throwback from Nelly after we check in with traffic.
1: It's Skywatch traffic with major delay on Y102, Montgomery's number one hit music station.
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0: Good afternoon, Montgomery. Your Monday afternoon continues with no major problems or accidents. Nothing has been reported to send you on an alternate route. 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With your latest traffic check, this is Slowest Lane.
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0: Montgomery's number one hit music station. It's Y-102. The Chattanooga Lookouts are heading into town to take on our Montgomery Biscuits this week. 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
0: Good afternoon, Montgomery. I have a couple of new accidents to report. There are two wrecks on 85, one at mile marker 32 headed northbound and one southbound at mile marker 42 that is in Macon County. We've also had an accident reported 85 southbound at Forest Avenue. Please keep your eyes open in those areas and make way for any emergency vehicles. If you have less than perfect credit, McKinnon Nissan may just have the plan for you. 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I am Slow as Lane.
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2: Everyone's always told me smalls can't ball. 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
19: The next several days, that typical summertime pattern continues to roll on. We'll see partly cloudy skies with a few isolated showers and thunderstorms later this afternoon, high around 95, partly cloudy to mostly clear 75. Overnight tonight, we'll again see more isolated showers and storms on Tuesday with a high around 96. Then we start to dry out and turn quite a bit hotter, upper 90s by the end of this week. That's your WSFA First Alert forecast. I'm meteorologist Zach Webster on Montgomery's number one hit music station, Y102.
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0: 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I've got four packs of tickets to this Wednesday's game when the Chattanooga Lookouts are in town taking on our Montgomery Biscuits. 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
1: It's Skywatch traffic with major delay on Y102, Montgomery's number one hit music station.
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0: Montgomery's number one hit music station. It's Y102. If you have not been, make sure you hit up the farmer's market over at the Shops at East Chase. We went last Saturday, got a bunch of tomatoes and great local produce. And we also stopped by Pound's Meat Wagon and grabbed a couple of steaks, grilled those out on Saturday night. Delicious. Don't sleep on the farmer's market at the Shops at East Chase. Make it a priority to head over there. They're there every Saturday until the 1st of September, I believe. 7 until noon, rain or shine.
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0: Good afternoon, Montgomery. Your interstate systems are running smooth into and out of the Tri-County area, and no new accidents have been reported to send you on an alternate route. But keep listening, and we'll keep you posted. 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With your latest look at traffic, this is Slowest Lane.
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20: 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It's about Will Harris, a small goat who believes in himself and proves you don't have to be the biggest to be a champion.
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23: The next several days, that typical summertime pattern continues to roll on. We'll see partly cloudy skies with a few isolated showers and thunderstorms later this afternoon, high around 95. Partly cloudy to mostly clear, 75. Overnight tonight, we'll again see more isolated showers and storms on Tuesday with a high around 96. Then we start to dry out and turn quite a bit hotter, upper 90s by the end of this week. That's your WSFA First Alert forecast. I'm meteorologist Zach Webster on Montgomery's number one hit music station, Y102.
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0: Montgomery's number one hit music station. It's Y102. I am April. Thanks for joining me this afternoon. I am back tomorrow at 3. Y'all have a great night.
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4: Hi, I'm Kevin Love. People see the NBA career, the championship ring, but what they don't always see is the anxiety or the moments I felt completely lost. That's why Sony Pictures Animation's film GOAT means so much to me. It's about Will Harris, a small goat who believes in himself and proves you don't have to be the biggest to be a champion.
11: Everyone's always told me smalls can't ball. I'm too blessed to be stressed. Everything I need to succeed is right here.
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We're with Mike, who's leaving home to protect his family and yours. 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

0: Nightly with Jade and Tyler.
1: Back in the grind Monday. Hey, at least Monday's almost over for the majority of us, so that's good news. It's Nightly with Jade and Tyler. Jade, did you have a good weekend? Anything to recap?
2: I had a great weekend. Tyler, at this point, I might as well just breastfeed my dogs. I'm obsessed with them. I love binging shows with them. Right now, I'm sweeping everything on Apple TV. But I had so much like laundry and house stuff to do. You know, last week was nuts. I needed to recover. But I did get out, went to a little day party, you know, caught a little rooftop vibe. What about you?
1: I did a little weekend traveling. Went my Chicago Cubs, that's my baseball team, were taking on the Kansas City Royals. Tickets were cheap. I got some miles from Southwest, so we went and saw a game. Me and the girl, we had a nice little weekend together.
2: I'm looking forward to unpacking more and unwinding because we have so much drama to catch up on. But first, we'll start with, this is our vote for the song of the summer, right?
1: Yes, Tame Impala and Jenny, Dracula.